recover from this. Would I ever love again? Ever be the same again? It's little things like this that make me feel broken. No emotion. And just like that.

heart is beating, I can feel the recipe. I wonder if my day is coming, blame it on the entropy. My blood is pumping, I can see the end is right in front of me.

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The most famous classic. The most famous classic.

Something's growling from the dark. Something's pulling me outside to ride around in circles. I know.